way to the paradise where the devil and the angels compromise. But life is more than a song, oh yeah, life is more than a song. 'Cause we live in the devil's embassy,

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'Cause we live in the devil's embassy, for the blessings of our chemistry.

0: 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Only know you love her when you let her go. And you let her go.
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2: I wanna dance by water beneath the Mexican sky. Drink some margarita.

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See you at the bar, you was hardly talking. That's when I knew that your heart was scarring. Friends to lovers need a part to star in. Like, wait, babe, let me

did you ever realize that your mistake had a price? Oh, you threw it all away, 'cause you're the devil in disguise. Now would you ever realize the consequences of

special episode of Mashup Universe with the best bootlegs, mashups and remixes of 2022. Let's go with the Hawk edit of Gimme Gimme Gimme by ABBA, Don Diablo versus Avicii versus Coldplay, King of My Castle versus SOS versus Sky Full of Stars, with Widem's mashup, and the Ellie Oaks mashup of Tiesto versus Eric Prydz, Piano is the Motto. But right now here comes a

Network. You're listening to Mashup Universe by DJs from Mars on One World Radio, the sound of Tomorrowland. We really hope you're enjoying this special edition with the best bootlegs, mashups and remixes of 2022. Let's go on with our mashup of A Craze vs. Smokeway, Do It To It Acid, an amazing rework of David Ferrer's Hey Hey by The Cat Dealers, and the Hoke and Bootleg mashup of Joel Corey vs. Dahul, The Parade right here. But right now, here comes a very crazy mashup, The Spice Girls vs. Fisher.

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And the first part of this special episode is almost over. Here comes the next tracks. Felix Cartal, Stranger Things Remix, Avicii vs. Joel Corey and David Guetta, I Could Be The One vs. Bad, Switch Disco 80, and the Oliver Heldens remix of Ferrari by James Hype. But right now it's time for an amazing rework of David Guetta and Becky Hill Crazy What Love Can Do, Diva Remix.

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We're coming back soon with some more 2022 Mashup anthems.

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1: 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We're about to play the Camel Fat mashup of Patrice Baumel and the Chemical Brothers, Hey Boy, Hey Girl, Roar, James Hype versus Afrojack, Dancing Takeover Control, DLE mashup. But first, a rework of a great classic by Pink Floyd, Oliver Heldens and Piero Pirupa, We Don't Need. Let's go.

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Let's go on with some more of the best mashups and remixes of 2022. Here come the next tracks. Swedish House Mafia and Sting, Red Light, Mark Roma remix, the Great Medusa remix of Super Mode, Tell Me Why, and the Chris Reeve mashup of The Weeknd and Eurythmics Take

tomorrow, DJs from Mars here, and you're listening to a very special edition of Mashup Universe on One World Radio, the sound of Tomorrowland. Let's go on with some more music. We're now ready to play the Monkees mashup of Own Boss and Sevek, Move Your Body versus Felguk Sometimes, the MVP and Louis DeMarc edit of Kate Bush Running Up the Hill, and the We Dance mashup of Sid and West End versus Alex Gaudino, Jumping versus Calabria. But first of all, a super club banger by Tiesto and the Black Eyed Peas, Pump It Louder. Here it is.

almost at the end of this special episode of Mashup Universe by DJs from Mars on One World Radio, the sound of Tomorrowland. We selected all the best tracks of 2022 and we still have some bangers to play, so let's go on with the Vintage Culture remix of the classic trance anthem Grease 2000, the Cream rework of Deadmau5 Strobe, and the Castra mashup of Eliza Rose versus Interplanetary Criminal BOTA. But right now, let's go on with the Wados mashup of Joel Corey, Widems, DJ Cooper,

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I want you to get together. Oh Lord. Put a blessing on. I want you to get together.

Yeah, hello and welcome. First of all, Happy New Year. Joyeux Noël for our French friends. Merry Christmas. And what we have this week? Yes, another episode of Old But Gold, your home of classic, amazing EDM. We have music from

Rush, their song Love the One You With. But right now we're going to kick it off with CID and Cascade, one of my favorite future house track for all the time. 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